Radio Futuro 88.9, la radio del rock. You gotta keep them separated.

preaching about the promised lands. He tells me believing Jesus steals the money from my hands.

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Now you do what they told ya. Now you do what they told ya. Now you do what they told ya.

0: It's so lonely, baby. Well, they're so lonely. They'll be so lonely they could die.
1: El sonido de Alice in Chains, Again, a esta hora de la tarde, entrando casi a la última media hora del Rock Chop del 88.9.